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Bob 93.3, if you like Dunkin's Refreshers, the Singles To Go packs are now in stores. 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

slaves. Atlanta was the mecca, building railroads and trains. Bear with me for a second, let me put y'all on game. The settlers was using town folk to make them richer. 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You run to Atlanta when

Bob 93.3, I am Zach. So Olivia Rodrigo causing some controversy by wearing a baby doll dress. She says that it's an homage to the 90s counterculture, but people are spiraling about it in a weird way, and I don't understand why. Get over it. She's on now with her latest Drop Dead. It's Bob 93.3.

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Bob 93.3, this is craziness. According to a new report, cell phones are able to capture such high-resolution images that it's possible that your fingerprints, if you're doing the peace sign or the bunny ears, could be extracted from them, and people could take your fingerprints. Is that insane? I don't put it past some people, though. It's Bob 93.3.

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thanks to his Coachella performance. Bieber and Nicki Minaj, Beauty and a Beat. It's Bob 93.3. I'm Zach. Fresh music for you. This one giving me total, like, 1980s, 1990s early vibes, and I love it. New Sabrina Carpenter. 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

0: graduating class. This year, 51 graduates crossed the stage, with 49 earning their associate degree alongside their high school diploma. And 13 students graduated with not one, but two associate degrees. Together, these 51 students at the Lenoir County Early College have earned a record-breaking $2.4 million in academic scholarship offers. Congratulations to the Early College Class of 2026. Your future is just getting started. We are LCPS.
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0: 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It's bow time.
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I drive, I don't need a car. 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
5: Hey, I know most of you people who listen to this show think that we don't have substance to our thoughts and things were just silly. But Lindsay and I were just arguing about one of the most pressing issues in the world today, and that is which one of us looks more like crap. He says that she does, looks more crappy today. And I say that I do. Mm. And then during the midst of that, we found out that Riggins and I found out Lindsay is dealing with a real hardship.
6: Yeah. Well, yeah. I just had surgery. And so I have to wear open shirts that open in the front. And I'm running out of them. So today I have on this beach linen it's an outfit, so it has matching shorts with the top, and it's like Hawaiian flowers. It's just not conducive for my day, but here we are.
5: It doesn't look like something you would wear on a Thursday.
6: No, a wear on a Saturday outside at the beach, sure. Mm.
5: It's basically you're wearing a cover up.
6: Yeah. Well. It's got like I can't stand up. What am I talking about? It's got like matching shorts. It's a cute outfit. Like maybe, mm-hmm. you know, lunch on the beach.
5: Yeah.
6: It's got an open back so you can see your swimsuit.
5: Mm-hmm.
6: Yeah. It's cute. Not for today.
5: Cute. Not going to just be sitting around in your bedroom studio.
6: Yeah. And you know, you think you have a lot of clothes and, oh, I'll be fine, but you need a specific type of shirt. You never have it. You know?
5: Well, you know what that means, Riggins?
7: What?
5: I think she needs to get to ordering some stuff today.
6: Exactly what I was going to do.
7: I think so. We gotta spice things up. We can't just be wearing things from the Great Wolf Lodge collection all day. We've got to go.
6: Great Wolf Lodge. Do you know how expensive this outfit was? Okay. I'm not even. Great Wolf Lodge is expensive too.
5: You can't go. Oh man. But you know what? I would like to throw this in just to help you, Lindsay. A lot of people call shirts that open in the front button up shirts.
6: I know, and I call them button down. And
5: no, you call them shirts that open in the front.
6: Well, that's what they said. Make sure you have shirts that open in the front.
5: Button shirts.
6: Well, whatever. Hey, you know why I like to shop even more now? Because now that we have an Amazon link and it goes to first responders first, I'm telling Kyle, I got to order this stuff because it goes to first responders first. And he's like, what are you talking about?
5: Perfect. Yeah. What's he going to do? He's going to gripe about helping our first responders deal with the trauma they witness all the time.
6: That's what I'm saying.
5: I don't think so. How selfish is he?
6: That's what I said. So here we are.
5: You're not even going to have them hide your packages in the bushes anymore.
6: See, now we're talking, Teach.
5: Mm-hmm.
6: Excited.
5: There you go.
6: I can live free.
5: He would be selfish enough to not even think that yet.
7: Yeah.
5: But he will. He'll think it.
6: He will. I know.
7: And I got to jump in here real quick. If you want to do the same like Lindsay's doing, go to tjriggins.com/Amazon and find out how to add that Amazon link to your phone's home screen. Because it is... like Lindsay said, it is shopping for a great cause. And I mean, you're just combining two of Lindsay's favorite things right there.
6: Literally my favorite things. My card is stocked.
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3: Hello. I am excited about the end of this week. So we got today and then tomorrow, and then we're going to be on vacation. Yeah. Vacation, all I ever wanted. And y'all know I love the beach.
4: Sure.
3: Y'all. So I've been practicing going to the beach by setting up my beach chair in the garage. I'm smoking cigars out there in it. Yeah. It looks so trashy. It does.
4: Something about smoking in the garage. Just that act is
5: in a beach chair.
4: Yeah.
3: But it's the beach chair sits up high off the sand. It's a big one. Cause you know, when you're, and 41 pounds heavier than I am right now, I had to have something that I could get up out of easily on, without rolling around like a whale. You know, on the beach. It's embarrassing without having to have somebody pull me up.
4: Yeah.
5: That's the best look.
3: So anyway, it's like the size, like it sits up off the ground about the height of a regular lawn chair, except it reclines.
4: Ooh.
3: You can kick it back. It's a Tommy Bahama chair.
4: Oh.
3: Mm-hmm. But yeah, sitting in the garage is, and I don't even care. You know, you get to a point like my age, I don't care what people walking by think I look like. I'm like, okay, whatever. Then, you know, not long ago, I would say, oh my God, I can't go out there. They're going to think I'm a redneck. They're going to think I'm trash. I don't care.
5: No.
3: The only thing I think is just wave and keep going. Don't stop. Don't stop to chit chat.
5: Yes. You can live free.
3: Yeah.
4: Is there just one chair set up in the garage?
3: No, there's another one for a guest.
4: Okay.
3: Yeah, it's not set up. I put them out every time because, you know, Jody parks in the garage.
4: Right.
3: So if she's home, I have to back her car out. I don't have to, but it feels like it's just not a comfortable room that way.
4: Yeah, right. The
3: car is parked right
5: there. Well, that's an open invitation for you, Riggins.
3: Yeah, you would love it, Riggins. Come over, sit in the guest chair. Jody, but I was going to say that chair is for Jody because she comes out sometimes and sits with me.
4: Oh, she does?
3: Mm-hmm. Yeah. Like on Mother's Day when we got back from the winery and all, I said, hey, I'm going to the garage cigar lounge. If you want to go sit with, she goes, yeah, I'll be out there. So I set her up her little chair. And she goes, I mean, look at us.
5: Look at us.
3: No.
5: You need to start with a podcast from out there. I'm telling you.
3: I'm going to. I just have to. I'm working on it now to figure out what I'm going to have the backdrop look like. It's not going to be a backdrop, but I'm going to hang something on the wall that looks garagey, and it's going to be, I don't know the name of the podcast yet, but hopefully it'll start right after we get back from the vacation.
5: Nice.
3: I'll talk about whatever cigar I'm smoking that day, and then I'll talk about news issues.
5: Perfect.
4: There you go.
3: I know. Now I don't know what I'm going to do if it gets too damn hot.
4: Yeah.
3: Sweating. Once it gets August, I may not want to do that.
4: Yeah. I think that's absolutely a possibility. I mean,
3: out there sweating in my eyes and blood.
5: Yeah.
3: And if it gets too hot, the cigar will make me nauseous.
5: Yeah.
3: That'll be fun.
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20: 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In the morning. Yeah. Bob 93.3. In the morning. 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
3: Yes. Oh, man, it's early. Yeah, the voice isn't even clear yet. Warm the old pipes up.
4: Got to warm them up. We've already been talking about TJ and Lindsay's outfits this morning, but yesterday, if you listened to the podcast or watched it on YouTube at TJ Riggins TV, TJ brought in an outfit that he plans on wearing to the beach next week. And he asked Lindsay and I what we would call this particular shirt he was holding. I said a tank top. And Lindsay said, it's a sleeveless shirt. And TJ agreed with her. He said, yes, there's a difference between a sleeveless shirt and a tank top, which I did not know previously. I learned that yesterday. But you also mentioned that Jody had some criticisms about the shirt itself. What was she, you didn't elaborate. What was she saying about your new sleeveless shirt that you plan on wearing to the beach?
3: She was calling it a tank top. And for some reason, Jody and little friend Jenny act like men wearing tank tops is the biggest, as the kids would say, ick that has ever been created. And I said, and that's what the whole thing was. That's why I brought it in here to settle the argument, that I said, that is not a tank top. It's a sleeveless t-shirt. Mm-hmm. Because a tank top just comes over the shoulders, like a strap, kind of like a small over the clavicle area. Yeah. It doesn't go all the way to the shoulders where a seam would be.
4: Yeah.
3: But, you know, she was just like, and where are you going to wear that? You're going to wear that? And she acted like I was going to wear it to a restaurant. Like I was going to put it on and go to Steak 48 or some damn where.
5: That is so funny.
3: I said, I'm going to work out in it. I said, I walk around here all the time in old t-shirts that I've cut the sleeves out of that I work out in. If you never noticed that, it's not the same. Oh. It's exactly the same. Except exactly. I did the work on it.
4: Yeah.
3: They just look for stuff to pick on me about, Riggins, because they think that it you know, makes them cool kids, I guess.
4: Who starts it? Is it Jody or is it Jenny? And then the other one just sort of piles on.
3: It's an even thing.
4: Really?
3: But they both do.
4: Do you think there's a difference in the level of whatever are they calling it like trashy or something, or like redneck? What is the beef? Like they just think it's embarrassing?
3: I don't even think that they, first of all, Jenny hasn't seen it yet. So, and it's not a tank top. So unless Jody tells her, hey, make fun of his shirt, tell him you think it's a tank top.
4: Which you might do.
3: Yeah. But I don't know. I think Jody's just trying to find something to mess with me about.
4: You think?
3: Because I swear every week, at least once a week, I put on a shirt that I've cut the sleeves out of because I've been working out in it or just being comfortable in it.
5: Yeah. And it's just an easier version.
3: I'm just trying to show off these guns, you know?
5: Right. Huh? Do you, babe?
4: I think it is important to note he wasn't planning on wearing that to dinner or anywhere other than just walking on the beach, because I think for a beach shirt, it's perfectly acceptable.
3: But you know what I'm going to do now? Once we get back from the beach, I'm going to wear that shirt every day.
5: Yes. Yeah.
3: Every time she looks at me in this house, I'm going to be wearing that shirt. Yes. Yeah. As a matter of fact, I ordered it from the Amazon. And it wasn't expensive at all. I may order every color of it.
5: Yeah. That's what you should do.
4: And say, when you make fun of this sleeveless shirt, you're making fun of the first responders.
5: Yes.
4: Because it goes to benefit first responders first when you shop our Amazon link.
3: That'll show her.
4: That'll show her.
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7: We were talking about my wife making fun of my new sleeveless t-shirt that I ordered. What happened was I got a gift card for Christmas to Amazon from Jody's parents, and I didn't use it yet. So I went the other day, I said, okay, well, we're getting ready to go on vacation and I need some summer clothes that fit. And I used the gift card then. Well, one of the shirts that came in is a polo type shirt. And most of the time I gotta have cotton, you know, I gotta be touching cotton. You know what I'm saying?
8: Yes.
9: No.
7: Okay. Cotton needs to touch me. Better way to put it. But this shirt is made out of that stuff that, you know, golf guys wear that, you know, it's I don't even know what you call it.
8: It's kind of stretchy, rayon-ish.
7: Yeah. And so I didn't even get it out of the shipping package and hold it up until she's criticizing it, going, what is that shirt made of? It looks sheer. It's sheer.
8: See through?
7: Yeah. I guess when I picked it up, if you hold it up to the light, you could kind of see the fibers in it or whatever. And I was like, okay, well, here we go. And I wore it to this event I had to do last night. I washed it first. I washed it first. But it's a black polo shirt, and then across the front of the sleeve up and then around to the other sleeve is one big a white stripe that goes across the chest and everything. And she, little friend Jenny, got in the car to go to the event, and Jody said something about my shirt, and Jenny goes, "Are you wearing a jersey?" Yeah. And then Jody goes, "No, he's wearing a referee uniform."
8: Oh my God, you just can't win.
9: Yeah.
7: Thanks. Where's your whistle?
8: Oh my God.
9: Right before you're about to go in front of a ton of people, like give you a complex about the shirt you're wearing.
8: Yeah.
7: I don't care though.
8: You're used to it now.
7: I knew it looked good.
9: There you go.
7: But I kind of got her back the other day because the kids gave her some new perfume for Mother's Day. And she put it on the other day before she went to one of, go eat with one of her friends. And she goes, "You like my new perfume?" And I said, "Oh, yeah, that is much better."
8: That'll get her.
7: I said, that one smells light and clean. That's a lot better. Well, what? You hate what I was wearing before? No. I was just saying I like this. I like this. This is just really good. So then it stuck in her head because last night Jenny said something about it and she goes, "Yeah, well, I mean, he hated the last perfume I was wearing, obviously."
9: Oh my gosh.
7: And I did.
8: He's strong.
7: Yeah, no, I'm just kidding.
8: Everybody's got a complex in that house.
9: I know.
7: But the point is, you know, if you're going to start trying to pick on people, you know, I'm not a good one to start the game. Because even though I love her more than any other thing in this world, I will go after her. I will seek and destroy. Yeah. Don't mess with me.
9: Don't do it.
7: Stinking it.
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4: So, Riggins, I've been meaning to ask you. Jody, my wife, is pretty often now ordering things and spending up money and saying that it's for the show because people are going to buy. In other words, she's ordering these things so she can wear it and put it on social media to advertise for the show. Is that true? Is she working with you doing that quite often now? Or is she just lying?
5: No, she's telling the truth. It is for the show.
4: Because she got these shoes the other day, these Steve Madden shoes. And she's walking around here. Look, these are so comfortable. And I had to order them. Adam wanted me to order them so we could advertise for them.
5: Yeah, that's true.
4: And I went and got, because I was going to ask you about this. And have you seen them, Riggins?
5: I have seen them.
4: Okay. In the 70s, my mom had this style of shoe, and they were called yo-yos. They look like those Tevas that women make fun of men for wearing, with the strap around the ankle, the Velcro and all of that.
5: Yeah.
4: They just have a big sole on them, like a big cushiony sole. I don't know if you can see that on my backdrop. They're black.
6: Yes. Super cute.
4: Okay. Now, how does this benefit us, Riggins? Steve Madden advertising with us?
5: Steve Madden is advertising with us. If you go to tjriggins.com/deals, we have a link there for Jody's shoes that she just picked up. And yeah, all of Steve Madden stuff you can pick up at tjriggins.com/deals.
4: And you don't get it. She didn't get a discount for everybody?
5: I don't know that she got a discount for it, but people want to shop the outfit. You know, when they see Jody out in public, they're like, I need to have that outfit. You know, mm-hmm. She's a trendsetter.
4: Yeah.
6: Now, everything you just said, remember it when Kyle calls you to ask you if I'm buying stuff for the show. I need you to say that exact same thing.
5: You got it.
4: Well, I'm going to start telling her that when I buy a Chomps meat stick, it's for the show.
6: Yes.
4: I mean, since she gives me a hard time every time I spend a dime, yeah. I'll say, oh, it's for the show.
6: Yeah. They are.
4: So ask Riggins. The link is up there.
5: Yeah. She'll be on the wiser.
6: What do you have me do?
4: Yeah. Because I need some new flip-flops.
6: Yeah.
4: Hey, we got a cigar endorsement, Jody.
5: Yeah.
4: So you're coming to put a wall-sized humidor. They're going to build that into the house. It's for the show.
5: Yeah.
4: Every time somebody orders one, we get like 50 cents. So.
5: Yeah. Adam wanted me to have this.
4: Yeah. Ask him. He'll tell you.
5: He will. Mm-hmm.
4: But yeah, I thought she was just, it can't be as much as she's ordering is all stuff for the show. It can't. Yeah.
5: That might be a different story. I don't know exactly what she's ordering, but she might be upselling it a little bit. But the Steve Madden shoes are definitely on there.
4: Okay.
6: Let's give her some grace.
5: Yeah.
4: That's all she gets. I know. Hey, listen, I had an event last night with my other job, and something very awkward happened. And you're going to think that it's hilarious. But it's... I'm not making any of it up. It really happened. And then you're also going to think that I'm the worst person on the face of the earth while laughing at me.
6: Okay.
4: So hang on.
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1: Okay, I'm trying to get this lot of information I got to throw at you here. Last night was a live event with my other job with the news talk station in Charlotte. And it is an event that they do twice a year where people buy tickets and they come into a brewery and all the talk radio hosts are there and there are different panels and people can ask questions about the issues and all that. Riggins, do you remember the other day when you said you were listening to Pete Callender, who does 10 to noon on the radio? Noon to 3 on the radio. And this guy called and said, TJ won't ever let me on his show.
2: Yeah.
1: Okay. Well, that guy's name is Mike, and Mike calls all the shows. And evidently now he complains every time he calls into somebody's show that I don't ever take his call on the air. So the other night I went through this whole thing. I said, well, if he's on everybody, and he calls to argue, he doesn't agree with any of us. He just wants to debate, you know? And, so he's telling everybody, TJ won't let me on. So I said on my show, I said, if he's on everybody else's show, I'm trying to be different. I don't want, you know, and you're not just entitled to be on my show when you call.
2: Yeah.
1: And at the event last night, he's there. He came to the event and, super nice guy. He's an older guy, super nice. Introduces himself as Mike and then told me, you know, you really need to consider letting me on to debate and, you know, this, that, and the other. And it was awkward because he was so nice, older guy, and he's in a wheelchair.
2: Oh.
1: So, you know, I'm not going to get into an argument with him there and go, I mean, I'm not putting you on my show.
3: Right.
1: Like why? If I thought that, listen, I'm a radio expert. If I thought that what you had to say when you call is going to be entertaining to the peoples with in the moment of the show, I'd put you on. Yeah. It just, I mean, it's not that I banned you from being on, but you know, what are you going to do? Sit and argue with a very sweet old guy in a wheelchair in front of everybody? No.
2: Listen here, you son of a bee. I can put whoever I want. Now get up out of that chair.
1: Get out of my face.
3: Oh my gosh.
2: You can't win any argument about nothing.
1: Because, I mean, it doesn't matter. I'm not going to put him on just because, you know, he came to the thing and he wasn't at the last one. So that leads me to believe that he came just to ask me about why I won't put him put him on. But I'm not going to put him on just because he's a nice old guy in a wheelchair. No. I'm still not putting him on.
2: Yeah.
1: Unless he's bringing something, you know what I'm saying? Unless he's going to be entertaining. So now I'm kind of stuck. And in that moment I was stuck because I was still nice to him. He was super nice. Like I said, but I mean, I had to go. I'm not going to get in an argument with him right there.
3: Oh no.
2: That would have been amazing though.
1: Mm-hmm.
3: Well, now you're going to have to put him on. That's the only way I see it.
1: That's the thing. I'm not. Now people are going to go, and you know, he's in a wheelchair and you didn't put him on.
3: Well, yes.
1: So now again, I'm the bad guy.
2: Oh.
0: Thank you for joining us.
4: Oh my God. I love it.
5: I love it. I love it.
0: This is TJ and Riggins.
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1: Yes, Lord. Pretty Regans. He's so lovely, y'all. He's so lovely.
2: You remember Pretty Ricky?
1: I do.
3: Yes.
2: Yeah.
3: Great song.
2: I hope they're doing okay. If you're distracted by Lindsay's outfit today, don't worry. She's run out of shirts that open in the front in case you missed it.
3: It's like a tropical vacation on this show.
2: It's cute. Make sure you watch the show at TJ.
3: Yeah. What?
1: I smell chlorine.
3: Yeah. I smell. My hair is turning green.
2: Yeah. Make sure you watch the show at TJ Riggins TV. Well, I don't know. I know TJ's wife, Jody, is into The Voice, but they announced this week that there's two new judges joining Kelly Clarkson and Adam Levine. And those two artists will be Riley Green, the country singer, and Queen Latifah. Interesting choice.
1: You mean the equalizer?
2: The equalizer. The second equalizer. I thought Queen Latifah was an odd choice just because she's not a singer. And I'm pretty sure The Voice was about singing. So,
1: yeah,
3: I think they've run out of people.
2: Is that right?
1: Well, and let me tell you something right here, right now.
3: Say it.
1: They chose Riley Green because he's good looking.
3: Thank you.
1: Women love how he looks. He's not a skilled, singer as far as, I mean, he doesn't have a great voice. He's up there for his looks.
2: Really?
3: He's smoking hot.
1: Mm-hmm.
3: I'll watch it.
1: Because Jody, my wife, loves country music and she loves him, but she admits, I don't really like his music that much. He's just good looking.
3: Yeah.
2: It's so funny you guys are going on about his looks because in the article for this, the reactions were so, it was all that. It was, oh my gosh, he's so hot. But then there's a group of people that say, I don't see the fascination. He looks like I think somebody wrote, he looks like every other guy at the gas station.
3: No. Okay, they a damn lie then.
2: I mean, he's a handsome, I think objectively good looking, but.
3: Kyle can even admit he's hot. The other day he was like, no, he's very attractive. I mean, he just is.
2: Yeah.
3: He just is. God made him that way. So.
2: Yeah.
1: And Lindsay just brought her husband out of the closet.
3: Yeah.
1: And then she's a beard.
3: What's funny is he literally said the same thing. I'm not into his music because Kyle likes country music. He said he's not that good of a singer. I'm like, oh, you take that back. And he said, I know you're just saying that because he's hot. And I'm like, yeah, you're right. You know, because he just came to Charlotte last weekend.
1: Mm-hmm.
2: And all the women go crazy when he shows up.
3: Crazy.
1: And then he has a song with Ella.

0: Langley, right? And she's the number one country singer right now. So
1: that's it.
2: Love her. Popular. All right. Well, this might be a total hit for the women on The Voice next season. Today is National Buttermilk Biscuit Day. So aren't all biscuits made with buttermilk, or am I crazy? No.
0: A lot of them made with just regular sweet milk.
2: Okay. Sweet milk.
1: Sweet milk.
0: Well, you're talking about them big old buttermilk cat head biscuits. Big old cat head biscuits.
1: So good.
2: You haven't had a biscuit in a long time, I'm assuming, TJ.
0: Nor a two-piece.
2: Oh, two-piece and a biscuit.
0: I always prefer rolls, though, with my fried chicken over biscuits.
2: I do.
0: Mm-hmm.
2: Yeah. I bet you have a pretty awesome recipe for biscuits and gravy, too.
0: I do, yeah. Mm-hmm. Mm-hmm. I'll share with you, Regan.
2: Would you?
0: Yeah. You got to have patience, though.
2: Well, I've got plenty of that, and I've got all the time in the world.
3: This is the TJ and Regan Show.

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4: All right, all right. All right.
14: baby.
15: What was that?
14: I don't know. I'm getting to that little punchy stage because I didn't sleep last night.
15: Oh, that's what it is.
14: Working that other job.
15: Yeah. Doing live events all around town, being the superstar that you are.
14: Having to go into the big dangerous city at night during the week. No way.
15: Yeah.
14: Ugh.
15: That is no longer a part of your life. Only sometimes.
14: Yeah.
15: What is Car Ranch? We're going to find out together in just a second, but don't miss the week in review coming up tomorrow. It's the original song I play every Friday, recapping everything that happened in the world of the TJ and Reagan Show and in pop culture. What is Car Ranch? Well, there's a Florida mom. Her name is Meredith Masony, I think is how you pronounce it. Her 17-year-old daughter and her were having dinner the other night, and they live in Florida. And the daughter, Sophia, says, "Mom, I can't eat this without ranch." And mom says, "Well, we don't have any ranch." And the daughter says, "Okay, hold on." And then she goes out to the car, and the mom says, "I thought she was going to the grocery store and just dipped out to go get ranch." And then she came back in, and she said, "Don't worry about it. I got it." And the mom goes, "What are you talking about?" And she goes, "Oh, I have Car Ranch." And the mom says, "What are you talking about?" And she says, "Well, I keep ranch in my car just for, you know, just in case I need it." And she goes, "Sophia, we live in Florida. How long has that been in your car?" And she said, "I don't know, a couple months." And Meredith is now making the point, like, we live in Florida. There's no reason that you should be eating ranch that you've left in your car for months and months. Yeah, because it's hot.
14: Now, was it a bottle of ranch or was it the little packets that they have at the at the fast food places or wherever that don't ruin? Even those are in the refrigerator, though, aren't they?
16: I think you can leave those out, but in the hot, I don't know.
15: In the heat of the car, which probably gets up to 140 degrees, I don't know. It did seem like it was one of those ones that you get in a fast food restaurant, like the little cup of ranch.
14: Yeah.
15: And I know those are shelf stable, I guess, but come on, that seems like it's too much. But when Meredith, the mother, posted this video explaining Car Ranch, she assumed everybody was going to be on her side, that it was disgusting. But it was the complete opposite. It was like 95% of people were like, "Oh yeah, I keep this condiment in my car at all times." There's a lot of condiment keepers on the internet, rather.
14: Yeah, and I can understand if it's ketchup or Taco Bell hot sauce for the tacos and things like that, but nothing that's milk and mayonnaise based.
16: Never.
14: You just say, "Look, hang on a minute. I've got my car potato salad."
16: Yeah.
14: You're just keeping potato salad in the glove box.
16: So gross.
15: It's funny you mentioned the Taco Bell. That was the most common condiment people kept in their car. A lot of people mentioned Taco Bell fire sauce and Diablo and hot sauce and things like that. But just as many people said, "Oh yeah, I have ranch, ketchup, car forks, car spoons, car napkins, whatever you need, I probably have it in my car."
14: The most important thing at times could be the keeping straws in your.
16: Yes.
15: That's a good one.
14: Because if they don't put a straw in the bag, then you got to drink a Coke going down the road without a straw. I mean, that'll ruin your day.
16: Yes.
15: That's true. And some experts are saying the heat is not a factor because Car Ranch is shelf stable. And it said it might actually help because it kills any dangerous bacteria that might be living on the package of the ranch. So he's saying it's no problem.
14: Okay.
16: Okay. Right,
14: keeping milk in your car.
16: Yeah.
17: Yeah.
1: All right, let's go.
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3: Just the best. Just the best.
4: Yeah. I was trying to fade the volume of this music, and then I was pulling down the wrong controller. Nothing was happening. Thank God I'm quick on my feet.
5: Oh,
4: I found the right one.
5: Thank goodness. Save the day.
4: You remember when, bless his heart, our dearly departed brother Ace, he would run those things to come back, because he pushed all the buttons and everything, and he would run the thing to come back into the show. Hang on, it'd be like this.
2: For being part of the new radio explosion.
4: And then the music's playing, we're talking, and then he would fade it as we started talking, like you're supposed to. And then right as you got into a good part of the story, all of a sudden you'd hear.
5: Every time.
4: He pushed the music back up out of nowhere, and it'd be, ah.
5: Yep.
4: This stupid thing.
6: Yeah.
4: Mm-hmm. Bless him.
5: It's great.
4: Bless it. Okay. Lindsay, see if you can relate to this lady. I think you can. Okay. I think we all can, actually. Listen.
7: If there was a trait I would change about myself, I would want to be a person that's just disgusted by fast food. Not only am I like, I like fast food, like I'm exhilarated at the thought, like completely jazzed thinking about pulling into like a Taco Bell, a McDonald's, Wendy's, like a Jack in the Box, Cookout. Like none of those things sound gross to me. I'm just saying, if I ever wake up and decide to give up fast food, it's over. It's over.
5: Same girl.
4: As a side thing, that's not the one trait I would change about her. Y'all know what the one trait I would change about her would be?
5: I know.
4: What?
5: Her voice.
4: Now, here's the thing. People on the radio cannot see her, obviously. But the reason that she had the confidence to jump out there and not care what people think about her being obsessed with fast food is because she's beautiful.
5: Yeah. Okay.
4: She's very, very pretty. You know, run down looking big girl wouldn't do that.
6: Run down big girl.
4: Mm-hmm. Or, you know, maybe a run down big guy wouldn't mind doing it, but
6: yeah.
4: But you gotta, she doesn't show the symptoms of some woman who's obsessed with fast food.
5: Right. Because people could be like, oh, she's lying.
4: Mm-hmm. Like my little friend Jenny, going on and on and on. And she's the same way as this woman, except she doesn't want to change it. She would never change it, but she's obsessed with, I mean, she gets so excited and you can, like you can visibly, recognize when she's getting excited about fast food, but she's tiny. She's little.
5: Yeah.
4: And you know, if I did that, if I start talking about how excited I am about fast food and then it just, it's exhilarating. And I use that term, people be like, well, you need to lay off of it.
5: Yeah.
4: Big stuff.
5: Dial it back.
6: Hey, big stuff. Chill out, man.
4: Mr. Big Stuff.
6: Hey, Mr. Big Stuff.
5: Oh God.
6: It might do you some good if you turn your back on fast food for a day.
4: Yeah. This is like, hey, work in a salad every now and then.
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4: Yeah, on top of not getting any sleep last night because I was working at an event. The little bit of sleep I did get must have been awkward because my neck is locked.
5: Oh,
4: hurting! I need one of those guns.
5: Yes.
4: But the massage gun thing, here's my problem with it. Anytime I need something massaged, it's not something I can reach with a gun.
5: Right.
4: So then I still got to, you know, I got to ask for some help if I get it. And I hate doing that.
5: I just said the same thing the other day. I have a little ball that's like the massager, and I can never reach where I need.
4: Yeah.
5: I need it on a handle, like a long.
4: Yeah. Yeah. Put a big stick on it.
5: Yes.
6: Yeah.
5: I'll invent that.
4: Plus, I mean, it's hard to get the little women at the place to walk on your neck. You know, back, not on your neck. It's kind of, I guess it's dangerous, no matter how little they are, you know, petite.
5: I'd say so. Choke you out.
4: You know, one of those places, in all seriousness, one of those places got busted here in my town several years ago in the suburbs.
5: For doing what? For doing what? For
4: doing like prostitution and stuff like that at one of these little shady massage places.
5: Oh my gosh.
4: Mm-hmm.
5: Because you always hear about it on shows and stuff.
4: Mm-hmm. Yeah, it was probably about 10 years ago. Dang. Oh, it was the talk of the town.
6: I bet it was.
4: Mm-hmm. And then I was the whole time I'm thinking, how did I not know that place was there? And thank God I didn't know that place was there. Oh. I could have gotten busted.
6: You're not kidding.
5: Yeah.
4: That's hard to explain. You know, my mom is always proud whenever my name makes it in the paper.
6: Yeah, right.
4: Wouldn't be on that one.
6: No, sir.
4: Do you think that I still have enough name recognition in the town, in the city of Charlotte, that if I got busted in a situation like that, it would make the front page and the top story of the local news reports?
6: It's a great question.
4: Because there's been a day that would be the top story leading all the local newscasts, and it would have been front page of the Charlotte Observer.
5: Yeah.
4: I don't know that I have that kind of popularity anymore.
5: You would at least make the second page. That's still good.
4: Well, they used to say the top fold or the bottom fold of the front page.
5: Yeah.
6: It would depend on how salacious the arrest is. Like if it was at a massage parlor or something, I think that warrants a front. Yeah. Yeah. I think that warrants the front page, but
4: you do?
6: Yeah. If it was just like some,
4: you.
6: Yeah.
4: Got it.
5: Thank you so much. You made my day.
4: Riggins said I'm still popular enough that I could make the front page if I got arrested at a massage parlor.
6: Yeah. You got to do something really nasty.
5: Not a compliment.
4: He said that if I tore up the buffet in a fit of rage, they would be the top story in the news.
6: Yeah. You shoot your neighbor's dog, that's going front page like that.
5: Yeah.
6: That level of crazy.
4: Beloved radio personality.
6: Yeah.
4: I was crazy at a Village Inn pizza buffet.
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13: 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At Bob 93.3, we don't just play all the hits. 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
2: Okay. These are just a few of the top trending topics. A lot of hotel operators in the United States are saying that the promise of a lot of guests for the World Cup next month have just not amounted to much. 6 million tickets have been sold for World Cup games in the United States across 11 American cities. And a lot of hotel operators say the people just aren't booking rooms like we thought they would.
3: People don't like soccer.
2: I don't know. They were hoping for a lot of international tourism, which is there, but they say the people that would be normally vacationing in June are staying away from those cities because they expect those major cities to be packed with, you know, World Cup craziness. So it's actually not panning out very well for the hotels, which is pretty surprising. But yeah, TJ says nobody cares about soccer.
3: Well, I mean, you know, you start American companies, you start counting on foreigners. They're going to lose every time.
4: Yeah.
2: It's not a winning strategy.
4: Can't be trusted.
2: The company Lunchables is getting into the snack business. So Lunchables are launching Snackables, which are basically like portable charcuterie boards. And in conjunction with the release of Snackables, they're also releasing a charcuterie ring. So it's a mini charcuterie board that you wear on your hand.
4: What?
2: That will allow you to just kind of hang out on the couch and, you know, enjoy some crackers and cheese and Welch's fruit snacks. Look at that.
4: Stop it. Stop it right now. Oh, my God. This is a joke.
2: No, it's real.
3: Isn't the snackable, isn't that just the Lunchable? Isn't that the same thing that a Lunchable is?
4: Yeah. Except
3: maybe it doesn't have, I don't know. It does have meat on it, right?
2: No, it doesn't have the meat in the snackable. So to me, it's just a not as good Lunchable.
3: Yeah, and what are those little things that you can get in the convenience stores and all, and they have the little tray sections, and it does have little chunks of meat and cheese and little tiny crackers. Are those Sargento?
4: Sargento, yeah.
2: Yeah.
4: I buy those.
3: Ralph Emily's passion is cheese.
4: Yeah. A Lunchable is just a glorified, cheap charcuterie board, so they don't need to go anything else with it.
2: Yeah
3: I don't like a Lunchable. I know it's nostalgic for a lot of 90s kids, but
4: my mom never bought them.
3: The pizza is disgusting.
4: Gross.
2: So gross. Your mom never bought them because they were too expensive?
4: Maybe she just didn't think they were that healthy. I don't know.
2: Yeah,
3: I'll tell you something that y'all did have, though, in the 90s that you brought along that I'll give you complete credit for. The dang old Uncrustables.
4: Now that.
2: Yeah.
4: My kids still eat those.
2: Mm-hmm. You're welcome. One of the positive things millennials did.
4: Yeah. And Dunkaroos.
2: Solid. Mm-hmm. There's a couple of professors at Chapel Hill that are saying that Bill Belichick's football players, the Tar Heel football players, are driving recklessly. They said close to 100 speeding tickets have been handed out to football players at UNC just since January, a couple of reckless driving tickets as well. And they're making a complaint that Bill Belichick needs to crack down on these players off the field.
3: Yeah. So. And, the football team and the football program at UNC is not strong enough to excuse that.
2: Right.
3: And you get a program like LSU, Alabama, whatever, Georgia, they'll look the other way.
4: Yeah. Well, we didn't see anything.
2: You might have a great point there. There's a celebrity in the news. I think TJ is going to love it. Coming up next.
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17: What?
16: I'm really excited to share this story because I think you're going to love it. This week, Ashley Judd, who is royalty in the country music world, right? Her sister, Winona, and her mom. What was it?
17: Winona and Naomi. They're the royalty. Don't nobody care about Ashley.
16: Oh, is that true?
17: Not in the country music world, no.
18: Maybe actress a long time ago.
17: But not even anymore because she's gone completely ballistic.
18: So true.
17: She's a weirdo, mean freak.
16: I happen to actually love what she did this week. Ashley Judd.
17: I don't even know what it is.
18: Yeah, scared.
17: I can imagine.
16: Let me collect myself. Ashley Judd celebrated her 58th birthday this week, but she actually had a birthday party for her 12-year-old inner self. Her 12-year-old inner child. She said, my inner 12-year-old was ready to receive love, care, attunement, delight, protection, and provision. Have you ever considered, from your adult perspective, restaging for your sweet inner child an experience she either never had at all or an experience that did not unfold with safety and attention that it should have? So she had a cake with the number 12 on top with candles lit. She invited guests over. They played childhood games. Sort of healing her 12-year-old self. She said that was not a pleasant experience. She says she doesn't even remember celebrating her birthday. So this is a way to sort of reclaim that innocence that she said never existed growing up.
17: Right, because she was neglected.
16: Yeah.
17: Because her mom was so busy with her sister being country music stars. Yeah. And now she goes back and has a party for her. Now, if all of that is true and she's really feeling that way and she is not just being over dramatic and all of that, then she needs to be in the hospital. She needs to be full on in an institution if her mind is that crazy, if it's, you know, she's got that much going on there, if she's that delusional, you know.
18: Yeah. Have a party. Fun.
17: For your 50 whatever self, 60-year-old self.
18: Don't act like it's your 12-year-old self. That's insane.
17: Well, anybody that talks about, and they're being serious, their inner child.
18: Yes.
17: Like, that's how you know right away. Just get out of the conversation.
18: It's over. It's over. Run, actually.
16: But she says maybe sometimes we just need to restage, which is a word I'm going to be using because I had not heard that before. It's helpful to restage certain life events to sort of heal whatever trauma you've already been through. So
18: trauma because you don't remember your 12th birthday. Okay, get out of here.
17: No, Lindsay, it's trauma that her mom wasn't paying attention to her. She was being a country music star.
18: I get it.
17: And her own mental health problems.
18: Oh, my God. She grew up with a silver spoon. Shut the up. Anyway, yeah, carry on.
17: I love that. I do think she needs to be in the hospital, but Riggins restage, you know, you like that. She is on paper. Ashley Judd is brilliant with a vocabulary that is dazzling.
16: Yeah.
17: However, there are a lot of crazy people who are smart.
18: Yeah. So true.
15: More TJ and Riggins coming up.

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7: Mm-hmm. Yes, Lord. It is the TJ and Riggins Show. I just saw a video that I think is, as Ace used to say, that's what the internet is for. If it was something silly. But this is a woman who just set a new world record of being able to lift the most weight with her hair.
8: Ooh.
7: She's got long hair, and she braided it and pulled it down on the sides and tied rope around it, and then ran the rope through these big weights, I mean, like plates, like you would have in weightlifting, and then stood up lifting it with her hair. I forgot how much it was, 200 and something pounds, I think.
8: Oh my gosh.
9: Ouch.
7: I guess I could look that up and actually do my job.
9: Ouch.
8: Even 50 pounds would be insane. I thought they would have ripped the hair out of your head.
9: Yes.
7: No, it was 166 pounds.
8: Ow.
9: That's hurting your scalp.
7: Brought the braids down, and then it looks like tied the braids together in the front and then looped the rope and the chain through it, the little chain to lift the weights up. What? And then she's in Mexico.
8: Okay.
7: Well, I guess I'm assuming she's in Mexico because it says that she's a Mexican performer.
8: Okay.
7: And she appears to be Latina, but she could have been on tour doing this. I don't want to assume people's places.
8: Right.
7: No, I don't want to assume nobody's location.
8: No, sir.
7: Whatever location they were assigned at birth.
9: Yeah. She's got to have the thickest hair known to man. I'm kind of jealous. Actually, I'm really jealous.
7: Lindsay, you can't lift a pillow with your hair.
9: I couldn't lift a feather with my hair.
7: Especially your old hair.
9: Oh, I know.
7: Yes. Used to just, fall out whenever you would get in the car. Just come unglued.
9: You'd be like, ready, go. My clip's falling out. Hang on.
8: You couldn't lift anything with that hair.
7: No, you couldn't even lift wind.
9: So I'm kind of envious, as you can imagine.
7: Man, I am so tender-headed, though.
8: Yeah.
7: If I had hair, and back when I had hair, I couldn't even get the brush through it, even when it didn't have tangles in it, without it going, huh.
9: Yeah.
7: You're a big baby, and you're jumpy. He lifts 166 pounds.
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3: Woo! So excited to be here, but I'm more excited that you're here. Yay! John and Joan Q. Listener, radio family. We're a small but close-knit bunch. I think this guy is funny. And Riggins, I know you like him because of the way he refers to his wife. You are, I don't know, always entertained by.
4: Yep. Hey, this is my final message to y'all. You probably ain't going to see me again. My old lady texted me a minute ago. And asked me if I thought her forehead was big, and I said that I probably wouldn't ever kiss the same spot twice. And that she said, "I'll see you when you get home."
3: my last message. My old lady texted me a minute ago. Said, "Hey, you named my forehead. Asked me if I thought her forehead was big." I never kissed the same spot twice. And he's sitting in a tractor. That makes it even better. He's on in his big, nice tractor.
5: Yeah.
3: Oh, my old lady. You've always found it funny, Riggins, somebody to refer to their wives as their old lady, haven't you?
5: Yeah, I think absolutely. I think it's so funny. I do. I really do.
3: My Uncle Robin always has referred to my Aunt Tina as his old lady or somebody's old lady.
6: Yeah.
5: Does Tina refer to him as my old man?
3: No. No.
6: You never hear it that way.
3: But my brother, Todd, does it, you know, for comedic purposes, but he refers to his wife as the old lady. Yeah, I told the old lady.
6: Oh, the old lady.
3: Yeah.
6: That's a little worse.
3: Yeah, I know. That's why he does it. It'd be funny. Yeah, I told the old lady. But then it gets confusing because you call, they'll call their wives the old lady or my old lady. But then when they're talking of their father, they're speaking of their father, they say, my old man.
5: Right. Yeah, that's dad.
3: Mm-hmm.
6: Yeah.
3: Yeah. And if I heard Jody calling me her old man.
5: Yeah, what would you
3: do? That would be the most beautiful thing I'd ever heard.
5: Really?
3: Yeah. Listen, you don't do that with my old man.
6: Yeah.
3: If I could get my old man out of the cigar shop long enough, we might be able to get a new car.
5: I want to hear it. My old man.
3: You want to hear the old lady refer to me as her old man.
2: Thank you for joining us.
7: Oh my God. I love it.
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1: Oh, so Now Trending. Beautiful Regans.
2: So beautiful. You know, there's a new poll out. 7 in 10 Americans are not in favor of data centers being built where they live. So wildly unpopular. Those big data centers are popping up everywhere.
1: Mm-hmm.
2: And if you're wondering, what is a data center? Well, it's a huge place that holds a lot of data. It's got a lot of computers in it, and that's all it is.
3: What?
1: Mm-hmm.
3: I don't get that. I don't like that.
1: No. But, I mean, it provides a lot of jobs, people building the data center and all of that.
2: Mm-hmm.
1: So there are, you know, arguments on both sides of it.
2: Absolutely. Absolutely. But yeah, I guess people consider them an eyesore, and it also, yeah, I don't know. People are not in favor of it. 7 in 10 Americans.
1: Yeah. Well, and it just, you know, it just reminds people that robots is about to take over.
2: Well, there's also that.
1: Mm-hmm. Mm-hmm.
2: And they're coming for you first, Lindsay.
1: Yeah.
3: Bring it on, robots.
2: Lindsay would appreciate the help.
3: Yes.
2: If you sent a robot to Lindsay's house, she'd be like, well, put on an apron. I got some chores for you to do.
3: Yes, you got to wake up at this time. I need you to say this on the show. Here we go.
1: But if it's a fembot, though, that's really, really pretty, would you count that the same as if, you know, you always said you would never have a beautiful babysitter or maid or anything?
3: Yeah.
1: Around your husband?
3: No, not even a pretty pretty robot.
1: Yeah.
3: Because I don't want things getting weird around here, you know?
1: I mean, I think that would be way more tempting for a husband than a regular hot babysitter or something.
3: Yeah.
1: Because, I mean, he's looking at that like this is, and it's what I always say is going to be a danger to our society is when men can find these human-like women that don't criticize him nonstop.
2: Yeah.
3: Oh.
1: And gripe at him and all. So he's like, this fembot coming in here, I can get rid of Lindsay now.
3: Yeah.
2: Yeah.
3: Well, and I thought you were going to say because it's technically not cheating with like a human being. I thought that's what you were going
1: to
3: say.
1: No. It all comes down to the griping.
3: Okay. Well.
1: And then the nagging. The griping and the nagging. The griping and the nagging.
3: I'm going to train that fembot to gripe and nag more than me.
2: There you go. I bet that fembot's not going to complain when she walks in and Kyle's watching Baywatch or whatever in his office.
3: Yeah.
2: She's going to be like, good choice, Kyle. I love that show.
3: Oh, this is my favorite episode.
1: You won't even need Baywatch. She'd come in there in the Baywatch swimsuit, running in slow motion. He programmed her to do it.
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8: 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Rory McIlroy 9-1. John Rahm 14-1. And Denny Hamlin, the plus 370 favorite to win the NASCAR All-Star Race at Dover this week. 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
9: 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And 13 students graduated with not one, but two associate degrees. 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Your future is just getting started. We are LCPS.
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2: Gotcha.
3: Got your nose. Got your nose. You can win so many things just by listening to the show. We're also running this trivia, weekly trivia contest. It's called Riggins Trivia. And I did not come up with that name, but I think it's a good one. TJRiggins.com/win. Just answer our trivia question every week. This week's question is, what unusual food item did TJ once bring with him to Disney World? So the questions are getting tougher. We're in week 7. This runs for 13 weeks. So each week, the questions get a little bit tougher. Last week, the question was, what were the names of Lindsay's Maltipoos, her beloved dogs? And the answers were Conway and Twitty.
2: Yep.
4: Love that.
3: Teddy and Bella and Stinky and Blinky, I think. So if you missed that trivia question, the answer is Teddy and Bella.
4: And oh, not I did, Stinky and Blinky?
3: Not Stinky and Blinky. You remember the names of your dogs. Although I do think Conway and Twitty would have been a great twosome.
2: Yes.
3: Come on.
2: Sonny and Cher.
3: Sonny and Cher. So if you know the answer to what unusual food item did TJ bring with him to Disney World one time, answer at tjriggins.com/win. And then last week, we just gave away a bouquet from Flowers Fast. We were running a Mother's Day contest. Our friend Pam Wolf down in South Carolina, a member of the radio family, won a beautiful bouquet from Flowers Fast. I call her our friend. We don't know her personally. I should mention that. She's just a wonderful member of the radio family who won a bouquet. If you want to purchase flowers, tjriggins.com/deal. So the point I'm making is that you can win a lot of great things when you listen and play at tjriggins.com. We got a lot of ways to win.
2: Because we're winners, and if you listen to the show, you're automatically a winner. So,
3: yeah.
4: That's right.
3: Never really thought about it like that, but you're so right, TJ. TJ, I did get to talk to your wife briefly. It sounded like she had a wonderful Mother's Day. And I did not know that she had asked for one very specific gift from your son for Mother's Day.
2: Yeah, I don't understand. I still don't understand why. Do you want to say it or you want me to?
3: Go ahead. You say it.
2: She said she wanted her main Mother's Day gift is for him to clean up his truck, to get his truck cleaned up.
3: Yeah.
2: And it's not even like she's in it ever.
3: I got no problem with it. I don't know why you have an issue with it.
2: I don't know why you would say you want that for Mother's Day, though. I mean, yeah. I don't get it. She goes, you don't understand because your truck's nasty, too. Yeah.
4: You don't get it.
3: You got dragged into it.
2: Yeah, always.
5: Yeah! All right, let's go.
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Going to be a lot of fun. 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
7: 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We are LCPS.
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So today, National Buttermilk Biscuit Day. Makes me want some Bojangles. 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

Carolina's number one hit music station, Bob 93.3. It's Austin. Now, this is something I can definitely get behind. The average person said they want 17 extra hours per week to devote to having fun. That's about 2.4 more hours per day. I definitely could use 2 hours to do something fun because it seems like I work and then I come home and I do more work and then I go.

0: 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That means Gina has afternoon therapy sponsored by Capital Hyundai in Jacksonville. It's happening this afternoon at 3:15. 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
1: 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All right, if you like sweet cocktails, you're the life of the party. Drinking only on the weekends, keeping the party going. Vodka drinkers, socialites who are always curious about new destinations. Whiskey drinkers are serious, quiet observers. Tequila drinkers, the loudest and funniest. Wine drinkers, sensible and avoid conflict. And if you

0: Public Schools proudly celebrates the Lenoir County Early College High School Class of 2026 as a truly historic graduating class. This year, 51 graduates crossed the stage, with 49 earning their associate degree alongside their high school diploma. And 13 students graduated with not one, but two associate degrees. Together, these 51 students at the Lenoir County Early College have earned a record-breaking $2.4 million in academic scholarship offers. Congratulations to the Early College Class of 2026. Your future is just getting started. We are LCPS.
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I gotta go see Billie Eilish's movie before it leaves theaters. Hey, it's Austin on Bob 93.3. Coming up in a couple of minutes, we're gonna count down the five most thumbs up songs of the day so far on the Bob 93.3 app. If you're listening on the app right now,

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was texting with Gina last night about how I'm trying to be healthier and I'm doing my blood work and taking all these supplements and doing the right things, finally taking care of myself. And then I see things like this. Krispy Kreme is rolling out a new orange dreamsicle donut. Why is this on my timeline? I don't need to know about this. It's Austin of Pod 33.3. Here's our

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Can't believe that my show is already almost over. Last hour. It's Austin on 5933. Of course, the text line still open, 800-260-0933. You can text me, say hello, talk about the weather, talk about your crazy ex, whatever's going on in your life. Text me now. Yeah, that number, 800-260-0933. Here's Sabrina Carpenter, 5933.

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All right, your motivation for your Thursday. Today's quote coming from Nelson Mandela. It always seems impossible until it's done. Great quote. My take, it's not going to get done if you don't get started, right? Cheetahs and next on 593.3. 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

0: Bob 93.3, Gina checking in. Alex Horn, I love you even more. He says when he's not on tour, he's so boring. 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
1: They say the holy water's watered down, and this town's lost its faith. 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

It's Bob 93.3. Summer just around the corner. This woman is going viral on TikTok because she says it's very upsetting to see men wearing flip-flops. She hates the toe hair. Ew. And the word

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Biscuit Day. It's also National Dance Like a Chicken Day. Here's your challenge for today. Perform one decent act of kindness for a stranger. 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And if you do the chicken dance while you're eating the biscuit, you get bonus points.

So you've got to give us some advice with today's afternoon therapy right around 3:20-ish on Bob 93.3. This man's wife has kitty fever and wants to foster an entire litter of kittens in their apartment.

0: 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Real situations, real advice from you. Go ahead, lay it on us. How can we help?
1: Hey, so here's the deal. So my wife rescued a stray cat last year, and it turned out pretty great. The cat's really sweet, and actually, I ended up liking him way more than I expected. But anyway, the problem is, I think rescuing that cat gave my wife, like, kitty fever, because now she wants to foster an entire litter of kittens in our tiny little apartment. And I have a really bad feeling about where this is headed, you know?
0: Oh, dude, I hear you. Yeah, she's going to get attached and probably not want to get rid of any of them. I mean, I know that's what would happen if I were in your if I was in her situation.
1: No doubt. We already have one cat who thinks he owns the place, and now she's showing me photos of these six little kittens and claiming they'll only be here temporarily for a few weeks, which sounds like famous last words to me. You know, I'm picturing litter boxes everywhere.
0: Oh, yeah, dude, you're going to get attached. I mean, they're so freaking cute. How can you not? And it's really hard when you love animals.
1: Right, exactly. And I know her heart is in the right place. She wants to help animals, and that's what I love about her, but I also like being able to walk through the apartment without stepping over like a kitty obstacle course, you know? I feel like this could be the beginning of a disaster. Yeah, I don't even know if I can stop it at this point, but wanted to hear what people think I should do.
0: All right, man. Thank you for sharing that story. If you're just tuning in, his wife has, quote, kitty fever, and she wants to foster an entire litter of kittens in their tiny apartment. He's not down for it. So, yeah, friction is going to kind of come into play here. How's the best way to handle this situation? I've posted this on the Bob 93.3 socials. Let's get some advice for him. 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
4: Billboard reported that the 2026 World Cup final halftime show is going to be headlined by Madonna, Shakira, and BTS. The match is set for Sunday, July 19th. More than half of Americans plan to cut subscriptions in 2026. 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And what are we doing in our spare time? We're certainly not reading. A 2025 Reading Habits survey reported 40% of Americans did not read a single book in 2025. Do audiobooks count? 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

Carolina's number one hit music station, Bob 93.3. I'm Gina. Thanks for listening. We really appreciate you. If you're still into that track by Huntrix, Golden, and you're listening in our app, give it a thumbs up. You can do that now. You can also text me your requests inside our new app. It's pretty cool. I love it.

0: New Bern. And then you've also got 2 Pepsi shirts and a 12-pack of Pepsi as well, plus the hotel stay.
1: And it's a beautiful hotel.
0: The Tryon Riverfront Inn.
2: Yeah, thank you.
1: It's Gina, and life at the farm is always moving. 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

Hey, if you got requests for J-Mac inside the 5 o'clock traffic jam, you can open up our free app now and text us those requests. It's all coming up at 5 o'clock, of course. What other time will we have the 5 o'clock traffic jam? I just realized what I said there. Ugh. My brain is like mush these days. I'm Gina. Thanks for listening to Bob 93.3. She said

Welcome into the 5 o'clock traffic jam. DJ J-Max going to take us home with some fun back-to-back beat-to-beats here. All sponsored by Bojangles. It's Bow Time. 5 p.m., yeah. Time to turn your work mode into airplane mode. Let's go, Bruno. Risk it all.

0: 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Our sponsor by Bojangles is Bow Time.
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0: Hey, it's Gina, and life at the farm is always moving. 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

Hey, I just found out that Gracie Abrams is going to have some new music dropping soon. So if you're a fan of Gracie, you should love Bella Kay. This artist playing now on Bob 93.3. It's called I Love It, I Love It, I Love It. Do you love it? I like being

Sabrina Carpenter said when she's off stage, she's more serious. She's more like a businesswoman. Because we all know when she's on stage, she's like a little dirty bird. It's a brand new track now from Sabrina Carpenter, House Tour on Bob 93.3. Thank you.

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Bob 93.3, all the hits. I'm Gina. Mr. Beast putting out a message for Greenville. I don't know if you got this. This is going to be ending on Saturday, May 16th. Pyrotechnics and flame effects are going to be planned in the vicinity of Dowdy Ficklin Stadium at various times due to film production. Do not be alarmed. The noise is temporary, and it's not a cause for concern. So, in other words, don't come.

0: 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Richie Law is on top of it. 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

Carolina's number one hit music station. It's Bob 93.3 playing all the hits. It's Larry Knight and for Zach, who is still waiting for the cable guy to get his internet figured out. He's been waiting since noon. Hope he shows up eventually. It's Bob 93.3.

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Arizona's number one hit music station is Bob 93.3. Zara Larsson, she's parlaying this whole fame thing into something big. Here she is with Pink Panthers, stateside. New music. 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
1: 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They can come home with you right now. I mean, maybe not right now, but you get the idea. Huntrix, Golden,

Bob 93.3, Larry Knight in for Zach. And I'm still kind of pinching myself to the fact that Mr. Beast is like literally in the same area as me right now. It's, yeah, maybe a bit of a fangirl, but I think it's cool. They're down at Dowdy-Ficklin Stadium. It's Bob 93.3.

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1: 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Miranda Ramirez, Washington High School. And Abigail Norris, Chocowinity Primary. 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

Sabrina Carpenter on Bob 93.3. You know, I never thought it would happen to me, but I always figured it would happen. I used the Wendy's app for a mobile order and went to pick it up. 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I always knew it would happen, just not to me. 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

Carolina's number one hit music station. It's Bob 93.3 playing all the hits. Larry Knight, back at it again in my checkerboard Vans. I have a friend of mine who's decided that he's just going to be celibate now. And I was like, now you're deciding to be celibate? He goes, yeah, man, until I really get my life together. A little late, guy. You got three baby mamas and four kids. It's Bob 93.3.

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Money really all that we fiending for. I'm doing things they ain't seen before. Bands ain't dumb, but extreme is all. I'm a demon lord. Fall off what? I ain't seen the horse. Called your bluff, better cite the source. Fame is something that I need no

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What? Already? Because I forgot to stretch. I love to dance to the mini mix, so maybe just do a little sidestep or something. I don't know. I don't want to pull anything. Do your thing, Jay. You get out of the way. It's 593.3.